anything to who I am or who I'd like to be. I find myself, or more precisely, those I am, to be more free. When they won't understand, won't understand, or know the plan, they see more reason in my

0: side.
1: To the side.
2: To the side.
3: And around.
2: To the middle.
1: To the side. To the side.
3: To the side.
4: And around.
2: To the middle.
1: To the side.
0: To the side.
3: To the side.
1: To the side.
2: And around and around
4: and around and around
2: and around the middle.
1: To the side.
0: 2, 3, 4, 5, 6, 7, 8.
1: Through the midpoint.
2: On the land.
1: On the left. On the right.
2: And around and around and around.

0: The detail of the pattern is moving.
1: The detail of the pattern is moving.
2: The detail of the pattern is
3: The detail of the pattern is
2: movement.
1: The detail of the pattern is movement.
2: The detail of the pattern is movement.
4: The detail of the pattern is movement.

0: The 89th point is located halfway between the midpoint of the left side and the point halfway between the midpoint halfway.
1: Thank you.

0: The detail of the pattern is movement.
1: The detail of the pattern is movement.
0: The detail of the pattern is movement.
2: The detail of the pattern is movement.
0: The detail of the pattern is movement.
1: The detail of the pattern is movement.
0: The detail of the pattern is movement.
2: The detail of the pattern is
0: movement.
2: I deserve a pattern of movement.